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1: Sa among mga kakiss,
17: sa mga kabarangayan,
18: number one,
1: kalungsuran,
18: number one,
17: and in the city of Tagbilaran,
18: number one,
17: thank you for making us number one.

Pangkabataan election scheduled for November 2nd this year. In an interview with DYRD Balita, Tagbilaran City Election Officer Attorney Rocco Lamanilao said, COMELEC and DepEd have completed their inspection of the schools in 15 barangays during the offsite voter registration activities. Of the 15 barangays, only two will have two voting centers each. In Barangay Poblacion 2, the voting centers will be Dr. Cecilio Putong National High School and Bohol Island State University Main Campus. In Barangay Cugon, the voting centers will be Cugon Elementary School and Eastern Cugon Elementary School. The 16 voting centers will have a total of 194 polling precincts. Lamanilao said the schools in the city are ready to serve as voting centers for the upcoming Barangay and Sangguniang Kabataan elections 2026. He also assured that Dao Elementary School, which is currently undergoing renovation, will be ready for the elections, while a total of 664 teachers and support staff in Tagbilaran City will serve as Board of Election tellers on November 2nd. They are only awaiting the schedule for their training as well as the delivery of ballots and other election paraphernalia. Earlier, Bohol Provincial Election Officer Attorney Eliseo Labario said election materials for the barangay and SK polls are ready for delivery to the provinces. The new KISS 1023 has just brought you the news at 45.

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The time right here at the UNESCO declared Global Geopark in the island is exactly 16 minutes after 11 o'clock. Hi there, the tide is high and so am I. It's Tuesday today. And you know what it means, meaning to say, kisaw sa kis na. Siyempre pa, dito lang yan sa the new KISS FM 102.3. Bohol, ako po si Bob Goodman. Magandang morning!

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Oras na rin, alas 11:26 na. Ito, update muna tayo. Ha? Update ko muna kayo on what's happening in and out of the Bohol Island Geopark Office. Ito, alam nyo ba, ang Bohol Island Geopark Office is one of empowering the next generation of geopark stewards. No, Bohol Island Geopark Sandugo Youth Leaders Camp 2026. The future of our UNESCO Global Geopark lies in the hands of our youth. The Provincial Government of Bohol through the Provincial Youth Development Office or PYDO is proud to announce the upcoming Bohol Island Geopark Sandugo Youth Leaders Camp scheduled for August 21 to 22, 2026. As the Philippines' first UNESCO Global Geopark, Bohol Tribes, when its young leaders are empowered to lead with a sense of purpose and pride. This camp, Youth Leaders 2026, is more than a leadership training. It is a space for young Boholanos to connect with their heritage and embrace their role as stewards of our extraordinary landscape and culture. This initiative directly supports the geo-education and networking pillars of the Geopark, ensuring that our designation is understood and championed by the next generation working towards a sustainable and inclusive future for all Boholanos. Stay tuned as we prepare to welcome our passionate young leaders for a transformative experience of learning and inspiration. Hashtag UNESCO, hashtag Global Geopark Network, hashtag Bohol Island UNESCO Global Geopark, hashtag 4GN, hashtag Bohol, hashtag Geoeducation, hashtag Sandugo sa Bohol, hashtag Networking, and hashtag Youth Empowerment, and hashtag Youth Leadership. Ayan ha, karoon ng August 21 to 22. Oras na rin, alas 11:28 na. 11:28 na. And that's our Philippine Standard Time. Back with more. Here's Katy Perry. Back to back.

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The time right here at the UNESCO declared global geopark in the island is exactly 13 minutes after 12 midday. Hi there, the tide is high and so am I. Saying good afternoon to Jim with buddy number 1726, Ezagri Line, and also to Neljun Costillas Quino. Quino family, they are my Isla de Pito. Thank you very much for tuning in. 14 minutos suman malabay ang 12 ng tanghali. Si Bob Goodman pa rin makakasama nyo. 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Ito ang Kiss House sa Kiss sa The New Kiss FM 102.3 Bohol.

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2: The Kiss FM News at 45. The new Kiss 1023 now brings you the news at 45. Cebu Archbishop Alberto Abit-Uy said, carefully study the possible impact of the U.S.-led Pax Silica Initiative on the environment and affected communities. In an interview with reporters, Cebu Archbishop Uy said that an extensive assessment is needed from credible and objective experts. He said the study should focus on how Pax Silica could affect the environment and the lives of local communities. The Archbishop also stressed the importance of consulting residents who may be directly affected by the project. He said their concerns and sentiments must be heard before major decisions are made. Pax Silica is a U.S.-led economic and technology initiative aimed at securing and strengthening the supply chains needed for artificial intelligence and semiconductor production. The new KISS 1023 has just brought you the news at 45.

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The time right here at the UNESCO declared Global Geopark Island in the Philippines is exactly 2:12 in the afternoon. Hello mga ka-dearest friends, this is your girl again, Jay-Ann, right here on the new KISS FM 102.3 Bohol.

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It is now exactly 2:20 in the afternoon. And from Chiclets Joey and Alab, pa-shoutout ni special friend Jumel Crizal Ding at Tua sa Dampasron. Pa-request ko kanta nga Sakali by Michael Pangilinan. Thank you. Hello, Ma'am Checklets. 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And this song is brought to you by Virginia Hot Dog and Big Shot Hungarian Sausage with Cheese.

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It is now 2:47 in the afternoon. And yes, this is your girl Jayan saying goodbye na naman kaninyong tanan mga ka-dearest friends. Thank you for always tuning in sa Kiss FM and thank you for spending your afternoon with us. And yes, unya na ang Kiss Afternoon Drive kaya stay tuned mga ka-dearest friends. Goodbye and thank you so much kaninyong tanan.

0: You expired, O Jesus, but the source of life gushed forth for our souls, and an ocean of mercy opened up for the whole world. O fountain of life, unfathomable divine mercy, envelop the whole world and empty yourself out upon us. O blood and water, which gushed forth from the heart of Jesus as a fountain of mercy for us, I trust in you. Eternal God, in whom mercy is endless and the treasury of compassion inexhaustible, look kindly upon us and increase your mercy in us, that in difficult moments we might not despair nor become despondent, but with great confidence submit ourselves to your holy will, which is love and mercy itself. Amen.
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2: Ayan, muli po tayo magbabalik po sa inyong pinakapaboritong health and wellness program, ang The EXL Makabuhay Happy Health Hour. What's up, Doc? 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

The new KSFM 102.3, the KS Afternoon Drive, Tuesday edition of Falls. It's now 3:24. This is what you've been looking for, just to make your afternoon kind of cool and easy. Playing all those favorite hits just for you, straight to your radio set. 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

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A la Stress Betty Ocho, Jay Chan, together with Nicki Minaj. And that song was brought to you by Virginia Hot Dogs and Big Shot Hungarian Sausage with Cheese.

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6: 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Yung hyperthyroidism ko, it started 2017. 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I heard MXRay way back before pa ako na-diagnose o hyperthyroidism. So it was a friend who told me na, can you try MX3? Ganon. So, tinay na ako. Last August, I submitted myself for health routine checkup. And then, it's good that my cholesterol, my sugar, all normal siya. 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So, it's a kind of emotional, but that was really the, ano, the hope, answer that we're looking for. Thanks to God, MX3, diridyo ko believe.
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The new Kiss 1023 now brings you the news at 45. A successful AVF Creation Drive or the Arteria Venus Fistula Creation was held from August 13 to 15 at the Ramiro Community Hospital led by Dr. Edwin Valencia. According to Dr. Mary Ann Ruiz, the president of Gift of Life Philippine Foundation, Inc., around 20 indigent patients benefited from the medical mission. The AVF or the Arteria Venus Fistula Creation is a procedure needed by hemodialysis patients. It provides proper vascular access for their dialysis treatment. Ruiz highlighted the success of the program, particularly in helping financially disadvantaged patients access.

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0: 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As Dr. Cerizal once said, ang kabataan ang pag-asa ng bayan. 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That's you! 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Like, comment, and share, because your voice matters. Tingog sa kabataan-unan, kalampusan sa katibukan. Tingog sa kabataan-unan, your voice, your future. 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

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Are you ready to be heard? Tingog sa Kabataan-unan is here, your ultimate radio program where the youth take center stage. 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As Dr. Cerizal Juan said, ang kabataan ang pag-asa ng bayan. And guess what? That's you! Tune in, speak up, and be part of the change. 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Like, comment, and share, because your voice matters. Tingog sa Kabataan-unan, kalampusan sa katibukan. Tingog sa Kabataan-unan, your voice, your future. This program is brought to you by the Provincial Government of Bohol through the Provincial Youth Development Office under the leadership of Governor Enrico Arias.

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Your luck into Ball's number. 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Broadcasting all the way from the beautiful island of Bohol, the first and only UNESCO Global Geopark in the Philippines. And it's a beautiful afternoon right here at the City of Peace and Friendship. And right now, mga beshi, it is 5:06 in the afternoon. A perfect time to sit back, chill, and vibe your favorite tambayan sa hapon on Kiss FM. And of course, this is your Beshi on the radio. Ang Beshi ng Bayan, it's me, Kuya Dan, para sa programang Tingog sa Kabatanunan. By the way, this program is brought to you by the Provincial Government of Bohol through the Provincial Information Media Office headed by Attorney Filipina Asoy Piolio and Administrative Officer 5 Mark Anthony Pernia. Of course, ahong pagtahod no to our Visayas Top Performing Governors for Youth, atong kugihan kaayo go pinalanggang gobernador sa Bohol, Governor Aris Aumentado, to our Vice Governor Nick Beses, to our Sanggunian Panlalawigan members, to our Provincial Administrator Miss Asteria Caberte, to our Chief of Staff Attorney Filipina Asoy Piolio, of course, to our Sanggunian Kabataan Provincial Federation President and the Chairman of the Committee on Youth and Sports, Honorable Board Member Lawrence Xavier Angla, and to our Vice Chair of the Committee on Youth and Sports, Honorable Board Member DJ Balite, and of course, to the man behind Inclusive, Holistic, and Transformative Youth Education and Sports Development in our beloved province, the head of PYDO, Kuya John Maraguino. Yay! And of course, no mga higala, dili sad nato kalimtan, our brothers and sisters, our beshi sa kahanginan, sa dakbayan, sa tagbilaran, and to 47 municipalities across Bohol, to all mayors, vice mayors, and SK presidents, maayong hapon og akong pagtahod kaniyong tanan. Again, maayong hapon Bohol, maayong hapon Kabatanunan, o maayong hapon kanatong tanan. Yay! What's up, no, mga beshi? How was your Wednesday? I mean, how was your day, no, mga higala? Kumusta man yung adlaw, no, mga higala? By the way, we are live in official page Tingog sa Kabatanunan, and we are also live at KISS 102.3 FM Bohol. If you have song request, mga shout out, mga higala, pwede ginakaayo, no? Again, how was your day? Kindly comment in our live of kumusta inyong adlaw. Unsa man yung gibati karong adlaw, mga higala. By the way, welcome again to Tingog sa Kabatanunan, your voice, the voice of the youth. Ug mga higala, mag-uban ta sulod sa usa ka oras sa atong hisgutan ng mga programa kalihukan sa Provincial Government of Bohol. Of course, led by Governor Aris Aumentado, inubanan sa itong mga partners, stakeholders, event organizing partners, mga nagkalain-lain nga offices and departments of the capital, mga higala. 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And of course, mag-uban ta karong adlaw, mga higala, aron maminaw, magkat-on na sad o magpadasig sa usag-usa. 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This is your space, your platform, and your moment, mga kabeshi.

time check. It is 5:11 in the afternoon, and that is brought you by Virginia Hot Dog and Big Shot Hungarian Sausage with Cheese. Kay Basta Hot Dog, Virginia. And we would like to shout out, of course, to again, we are live on our official page, Tingog sa Kabataan Unan, live po ta diri sa Kiss 102.3 FM Bohol, mga higala. I would like to shout out Gacha Pixel Glitch Gaming 2025. Shout out and to his gaming YouTube channel. No, thank you so much for tuning in. Madam Nita Valderosa, no, ato ang suking tigpaminaw. Thank you so much for tuning in. Good afternoon, Sir Dan. Uy, what's up? Maayong hapon, Ma'am Barbara Alvarez. Thank you so much for tuning in, Ma'am Barbara, no? Hi, DJ, watching from Camellia Home. Uy, Shel Marie Cagas. Thank you so much for tuning in. Amping mo, mga kabeshi. Amping mo, mga higala. No, unsa man inyo hang gibuhat karong adlaw, mga higala, no? By the way, I would like to shout out, of course, to my family, no? To all the online viewers, no? To my family, sa akong nanay nga always ginamamina sa itong programang TSK. Ato ang mga beshi dara, no? Sa Kaingit Buoy, Purok Dos. Shout out kanilang tanan, no? Nagtapok-tapok sila dara sa may Kaingit. Kaya na ay barbecuehan ni Ati Livi dara dapitan, no? Mamalit na itong mga higala. And of course, I would like to shout out to all the staff of the Provincial Youth Development Office. No, of course, to all the section heads. No, sa itong buhatan sa PYDO, the head of Sports Development Section, Coach Galvi John Bungato. The head of the Executive Support Section, we have Sir Melvin Salinasal. The head of the Admin Section, we have Ma'am Corrine Anunciano. And the head of the Planning and Convergence Section of PYDO, Ma'am Rose Marnie Evangelista. And of course, to all the staff of the Provincial Youth Development Office, nga grabe gyud ang commitment, especially in advancing an inclusive, holistic, and transformative youth and sports development diri sa atong lalawigan, mga higala. And we would like also to shout out to all the partners, no? The Bohol Association of Youth Development Officers, or BIDO, of course, our chairman, the LYDO of the Tagbilaran City. We have Sir Marbert Remulador. And we would like to shout, of course, to the members of BASDO, the Bohol Association of Sports Development Officers. No? And we would like also to shout out, of course, the council, no? The Provincial Youth Development Council, or PYDC, of course, chaired by our SKPF president, board member Lawrence Xavier Angla. I would like to shout out all the members of PYDC. And shout out also to all the youth organizations and youth or serving organizations diri sa atong lalawigan. Lastly, mga higala, a big shout out to all the Bugsay stakeholder members and our EOPs, or gitawag natong event organizing partners, no? For your information, di ay mga kabeshi, no? In PYDO, we have only a small team. But of course, this year, we aim to roll out 41 programs. And with that 41 programs, naatay 600 plus nga activities nga atong ipabuhagay sa tibuok lalawigan, mga higala. And of course, those programs, those PPAs would not have been possible o dili mamahimong successful, mga higala, without the support sa itong mga gitawag nga partners and development stakeholders, mga higala. And today, mga higala, no? By the way, it's 15 minutes right after 5 p.m. And today is a special episode of Tingog sa Kabataan Unan, because I will be sharing to you, no, some of the services nga gihatag sa tong Provincial Youth Development Office. So, for more for your information, no, we have posted in our official page, no, ato ang
Citizen Charter. So if ito umukaingon ta og Citizen Charter, mga higala na adiri ato ang mga serbisyo nga atong gihatag sa lalawigan, mga higala. So I would like to share this to you kasi pila pagyod no sa atong mga LGU, sa atong mga kabatanunan, sa mga sports organization and youth organizations ang maglibog how to approach PYDO, no? Kaya mga ayo kintahay tag mga sports equipment, mga bola, mga ayo tag suporta sa maong buhatan. If naatay mga pangayoon nga other services sa PYDO, so this is a good venue, no? This is a good episode for all of you, no? Para makahibaluta unsa ang mga saktong proseso, unsa ang mga requirements, mga documents, no? Needed for compliance para matagaan tag-servisyo, mga higala. And of course, later on, I'll be giving also to you, no, akong ipalaila ninyo kung kinsa gyud ang PYDO, unsa nga to ang mandato, unsa itong vision o outcome and functions, mga higala, para sa makahibaluta, no, kung kinsa gyud si Provincial Youth Development Office. By the way, it's 5:17 in the afternoon, mga higala. And of course, we will be listening to our favorite local music, bring you the best vibes while we talk about topics that matter. We have here our first song, of course, our local artist, Ambrit, Ka Awkward Ba? Don't go anywhere, mga besh, we're just getting started. More music, more kwentuhan, and more kabatanunan goodness, come right up, only here in KIZ 102.3 FM.

Yes, you're tuning to the one and only the new Kiss FM. It's your favorite tambayan on air, bringing the latest chika and updates. And the time right here on Nestle Clear Global Geopark Island is 5:22 in the afternoon. Nagbabalik ang yung beshi ng bayan. It's me, Kuya Dan.

Ikatulong will be facilitate the election of the RYDC or PYDC representatives, conduct the mandatory and continuing training sa tong SK officials and LYDC members in accordance with the programs jointly designed and implemented by the Commission and the DILG. We all know nga ha, this year we'll be having a SK election mga higala, so naana po ay aduna na po yung new set of new terms for SK officials part sa tuang responsibilities as PYDO maghatag mag-assist in the conduct of the mandatory and continuing training. So as NYC and DILG na nila ning gitawag nga mandatory and introductory training. And in fact, before, since hapit naman atong election last month, nangayo gid sila mga recommendation no sa tong mga provinces and cities how to conduct the training of kita isip ang buhatan sa PYDO, naghatag sa tag mga recommendation and feedback para mas malambuon og mas productive, mas efficient, mas effective ang ato ang training nga ihatag sa atong mga SK mga higala. 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Ikaanom, ang serve as the secretariat to the LYDC. Ikapito, coordinate with NYC with regard to the youth programs within the jurisdiction. And ikawalo, mga higala, perform such other functions as may prescribed by the law ordinance or as the LCE, the DILG, or the NYC may require. By the way, it's 5:28 in the afternoon, so maoto ato ang main function sa buhatan, no? I would like to inform everyone nga sa pagkakaroon ang atong buhatan sa Provincial Youth Development Office, we have 5 sections. Una, ato ang Sports Development Section. Of course, ang nagha ato ang head, si Coach Galvijan Bungato. And of course, napo sila mga naas sila this year. They have 11 banner programs this year.

In PYDO, karun mga higala, the PYDO currently has 9 permanent staff members, 14 contract of service, and 8 job orders workers mga higala. So that's for the addition gala our PPAs no atong mga programs no especially sa mga documents needed mga requirements para masayon para sa tua ang mangayo og tabang sa tuang buhatan. You're still listening off on TSKF Kids FM. Bring youth empowerment straight to your radios and let's keep the energy high. Here's another song coming your way. We have I Knew It, I Knew You by Taylor Swift.

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1: and she conceived by the Holy Spirit.
0: Hail Mary, full of grace, the Lord is with you. Blessed are you among women, and blessed is the fruit of your womb, Jesus.
1: Holy Mary, Mother of God, pray for us sinners, now and at the hour of our death. Amen.
0: Behold, the handmaid of the Lord.
1: Be done unto me according to your word.
0: Hail Mary, full of grace, the Lord is with you. Blessed are you among women, and blessed is the fruit of your womb, Jesus.
1: Holy Mary, Mother of God, pray for us sinners, now and at the hour of our death. Amen.
0: And the Word was made flesh,
1: and dwelt among us.
0: Hail Mary, full of grace, the Lord is with you. Blessed are you among women, and blessed is the fruit of your womb, Jesus.
1: Holy Mary, Mother of God, pray for us sinners, now and at the hour of our death. Amen.
0: Pray for us, the Holy Mother of God,
1: that we may be made worthy of the promises of Christ.
0: Let us pray. Pour forth, we beseech you, O Lord, your grace into our hearts, that we to whom the incarnation of Christ, your Son, was made known by the message of an angel, may by his passion and cross be brought to the glory of his resurrection, through the same Christ our Lord. Amen. Glory be to the Father, and to the Son, and to the Holy Spirit.
1: As it was in the beginning, is now, and ever shall be, world without end. Amen. 102.3
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The time right here at the UNESCO declared Global Geopark in the island is exactly 14 minutes after 9 o'clock in the evening. Hi there, the tide is high and so am I. Good evening! Welcome sa programang sumasalamin sa mga buhay natin. Ito ang especially for you. Siyempre pa, dito lang yan sa The New Kiss FM 102.3 Bohol. Ako po si Bob Goodman na makakasama niyo hanggang alas 12 ng hating gabi. 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

0: 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All right, and of course, I would like to say hi to Sister Jingle Bell.
1: Jingle Bell talaga to, higala? 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
0: Sister Jingle Bell. 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
1: 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Ayos. Thank you, Sir Charles Decalay. Good evening, ha? Ma'am Sexy Sandy and of course, kay Karaniwang Tao. Sir Bob, ayong gabi. 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
2: Thank you for making us number one.

The time right here at the UNESCO declared Global Geopark in the island is exactly 6 minutes after 10. And then the tide is high and so am I. Second hour stretch. Tuesday edition ng programang sumasalamin sa mga buhay natin. Ito ang especially for you. Dito lang yan sa the new KISS FM 102.3 Bohol. Opo si Bob Goodman. Magandang evening.

0: 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The verdict is in. 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
1: Sa among mga kakiss,
0: sa mga kabarangayan,
2: number one,
1: kalungsuran,
2: number one,
0: and in the city of Tagbilaran,
2: number one,
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0: The angel of the Lord declared unto Mary,
1: and she conceived by the Holy Spirit.
0: Hail Mary, full of grace, the Lord is with you. Blessed are you among women, and blessed is the fruit of your womb, Jesus.
1: Holy Mary, Mother of God, pray for us sinners, now and at the hour of our death. Amen.
0: Behold, the handmaid of the Lord.
1: Be done unto me according to your word.
0: Hail Mary, full of grace, the Lord is with you. Blessed are you among women, and blessed is the fruit of your womb, Jesus.
1: Holy Mary, Mother of God, pray for us sinners, now and at the hour of our death. Amen.
0: And the Word was made flesh
1: and dwelt among us.
0: Hail Mary, full of grace, the Lord is with you. Blessed are you among women, and blessed is the fruit of your womb, Jesus.
1: Holy Mary, Mother of God, pray for us sinners, now and at the hour of our death. Amen.
0: Pray for us, the Holy Mother of God,
1: that we may be made worthy of the promises of Christ.
0: Let us pray. Pour forth, we beseech you, O Lord, your grace into our hearts, that we to whom the incarnation of Christ, your Son, was made known by the message of an angel, may by his passion and cross be brought to the glory of his resurrection, through the same Christ our Lord. Amen. Glory be to the Father, and to the Son, and to the Holy Spirit.
1: As it was in the beginning, is now, and ever shall be, world without end. Amen.

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0: Holy Name University now brings you the Breakfast News. News account of what's happening in the community and other developments of news relevance. 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
1: Time right here, the UNESCO declared Global Geopark Island. 14 more to go before 7 in the morning. Today is Wednesday. Here now is the Breakfast News brought to you by Holy Name University. And topping the news at this hour. Tourism Infrastructure and Enterprise Zone Authority, or TIEZA, General Manager Mark Lapid inspected several TIEZA-funded projects here in the province yesterday. Now, Lapid, together with Bohol Governor Ari Sumintado, inspected the seawall at Alona White Beach in Panglao. The project includes stairs, ramps, and railings to provide tourists safer and easier access to the sea. The floating walk bridge was also inspected. They also visited the Tourism Information Office building in Panglao Town. Another project inspected was the hyperbaric chamber. The facility is intended for emergency cases involving scuba diving incidents. Facility is considered important. One of the country's leading scuba diving destinations is the province of Bohol. The provincial government of Bohol under the Omintado Besos administration continues to strengthen partnership with national government agencies. Among the proposed projects are a landfill in northern Bohol and also street lighting from Dawis to Panglao Town. The goal is to further improve tourism and infrastructure across the province. A new law school here in Bohol has received accreditation from the Legal Education Board for academic year 26 and 27. Now, among the six newly accredited legal education institution is the Garcia Law School, located along President Carlos P. Garcia National Highway in Barangay San Roque, Talibon. The accreditation is based on the Legal Education Board Memorandum Circular Number 9, Series of 26, which lists institutions that pass the accreditation process and are authorized to operate for academic year 2026 and 27. Garcia Law School was granted Government Permit Number 12, Series of 2026. The other newly accredited institutions are the Bataan Peninsula State University in Balanga, Bataan, Biliran Province State University in Naval, Biliran, Divine Word College of Calapan in Calapan Oriental, Mindoro, La Salle University, Ozamiz, Western Colleges in Naik, Cavite. It also reaffirmed its commitment to maintaining the quality of legal education across the country. The accreditation of Garcia Law School provides more opportunities for students from Bohol and nearby provinces to pursue a law degree closer to home. Ten more to go for 7 o'clock, and you're listening to The Breakfast News, brought to you by Holy Name University.

Now back to the news international scene. Ateneo de Zamboanga University has declared today a day of mourning and prayer following the shooting at its junior high school campus that claimed the lives of two students on Tuesday. The university also suspended classes at all levels as the community tried to recover from the impact of the incident. Ateneo de Zamboanga University President Father Anthony Arnold Andal said that students were safely evacuated and were immediately handed over to their parents or guardians. He also assured that the school administration is coordinating with authorities as the investigation continues while two students died in the incident. Zamboanga City Mayor Ulaso earlier stated that the student believed to have been the shooter was among those killed.

overseas, seven people in a stampede in India. Now, stampedes often occur during large gatherings and festivals, often due to a lack of proper crowd management. According to reports, the riot began after rumors spread that an electric pole has fallen inside the temple. 19 injured people are currently being cared for and receiving medical treatment.

0: Makabuhay day! 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
6: 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Yun talaga ang pinaka-main problem ko, yung GERD. Kasi coffee drinker ako eh. Parang everything is affected. Especially if you're driving, you're in the middle of the traffic, ina-attacky ka ng GERD. Nagkakaroon ka ng anxiety, ninervusing ka. I remember, when I was driving, kaya na-stuck ako sa traffic. Mayroong interview ba na yung MX3, ganito-ganito, nagtitestimony siya. Makabili nga, since then, bumili na ako noon. At doon ko na-realize, oh nga, it's really good. Effective siya. MX3, una-una yung coffee, it's low acid ha. Hindi ko na kailangan i-give up yung coffee. And then, yung MX3 naman na capsule, tinry ko siya. 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At your age, you're still strong. 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Sa MX3, darigyo ko believe.
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